0: He said he wanted to bring the stigma out of having mental health issues. That was Josiah Queen with Demons. It's K-Love. I'm Monica. And Josiah Queen himself says he's battled with depression and anxiety. And he's like, the name of Jesus, the authority of Jesus, and bringing the truth of his struggles personally to light have been a huge help to him. And I love that because for so long, especially in the church, nobody talked about mental health issues. And now it's like so many people are battling different things. And as we talk about it, as we're transparent, and I know I've battled with some things too, especially anxiety, that we can bring it to the light, to Jesus, and to each other. And there is authority in the name of Jesus. I love what it says in Mark 1:27. And they were all amazed. So they questioned among themselves, saying, "What is this? A new teaching with authority? He commands," that's Jesus, "he commands even the unclean spirits, and they obey him."
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3: Hey, K-Love, this is Chandler Moore, and this is the heart behind my song, God, I'm Just Grateful. God, I'm just grateful for you. What this song helps me do is set my eyes on God, who is full of goodness, who is full of kindness, and list the reasons why I'm grateful. Just grateful for you. God, I'm just grateful for you. But I hope this encourages you today, while you may be going through whatever you're going through, that you still have a reason to be grateful.
4: 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And it was K-Love, and I feel like that was the beginning of our journey back to God. My whole family got baptized about a month ago, and we found a church, and it's just like that was like the center point of it all. Like, I feel like that started every bit of it. It was just amazing how it all happened. Like, okay, I hear you, God. I'm listening. We're just so joyful now, so thankful for everything that you've done for us.
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0: 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I don't care if they remember me. Only Jesus.
1: Positive, encouraging, always right when you need it. K-Love.

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Here's Blanca. I'm yours on K-Love.

So if you had parents in ministry, you can relate to Matthew West, who grew up a preacher's kid and often felt this heavy pressure to get it right. But the truth is, God's grace overrides all of that. Here's Matthew West with Good on K-Love.

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1: What's your impossible? 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

a place where sometimes you want to unhear and unsee certain things. 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

It's very unassuming. You do it every single day, but that little thing is actually a powerful thing. Any guesses? Let's find out if you're right. Coming up next here on K-Love.

0: Pop quiz. What is one of the healthiest things that you can do for your body that is also one of the simplest things?
1: Just eat whole foods.
0: You're close. Not totally there. I'm Lori with Sticks.

0: A great morning spent together. It feels good. I am Lori saying goodbye. That's all from me here at K-Love. I will be back with you tomorrow for the K-Love Afternoon Show. Here's Ren Collective.
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0: love shows up and loves us perfectly.
1: There was just like a really bad time in our life. My relationship with my mom and everything wasn't super great. I remember her calling and telling me that one day she was sitting in her car and like she was having a really, really bad day. Like she had Caleb on and the song You Say came on and she was like praying. And basically that literally saved her life. And she was like, all right, I'm giving it all to God at this point. Whatever you say, I'm here for you. It was just like a huge, like pivotal turning point in my whole family's life.
2: Maybe we need this gut check today that the freedom that we have isn't about us. It's about loving others well. That's what Paul is reminding us of here in Galatians 5:13. For you have been called to live in freedom, my brothers and sisters, but don't use your freedom to satisfy your sinful nature. Instead, use your freedom to serve one another in love. We can all choose love today. I'm Lori, and that's our verse of the day. Positive, encouraging K-Love.

0: I'm Scott, and I'm shocked. I never would have imagined that giving you license to take a nap would have gotten me in trouble with someone's wife, but apparently it has. I'll find out why next.
1: I'm at the end of myself, and I'm tired. I've tried all that I know to do. Right now it's just by a thread, but I'm

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0: You're doing the weekend right. 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

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Got a Kate Love First. His brand new song is going to be playing at the top of every hour tomorrow. Make sure you be listening for a whole

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2: 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The enemy has tried to attack my mind, but I've learned there is real power in the name of Jesus. When his name is spoken, darkness has to leave.
3: Darkness has to leave up in his light.
2: I hope this song reminds you that there's hope and there's freedom in the name of Jesus.
4: I just know that each day that I would tune in, it had such a powerful impact, not only in my life, but on my heart and my capability to walk through that dark season with joy and hope. And I think that's the biggest thing that God has spoke to me. And I think he used this station, Instrumental, to be able to say, against all odds, not just surviving the situation, but thriving. And that was amazing to me.

Positive, encouraging K-Love. I'm Kelly. So glad you're hanging out with me. Hope you're having a fantastic weekend. This is Brandon Lake. It's Praise You Anywhere.

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Caleb. I'm Kelly. I'm not a big fan of cliches, but there's one cliche that just made me laugh this week. It might make you laugh too. I'll explain next. When this

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That's why K-Love plays the music that helps you breathe, smile, and reconnect with what matters.

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I can see now with open eyes, darkest water and deepest pain.

0: This past week was very special at the Caleb Studios because we have been keeping a little bit of a secret from you, but we're so excited to finally be able to tell you everything. My name's Kareth, by the way. Thank you for hanging out tonight. We got a brand new Caleb family member. Her name is Emily. She is our new producer.
1: Woo! I'm happy to be here.
0: How do you feel about your first week so far?
1: I feel great. I came in and you got me flowers and a unicorn balloon. It made me feel so special and a part of everything. I got to meet everybody at Fan Awards.
0: That's right. If you were at the Fan Awards, you got a little sneak peek of Emily.
1: You got a sneak peek of me coming on the scene.
0: By the way, that unicorn balloon that I got you, first off, I saw it when I was picking up the flowers and I was like, that is Hannah Montana coded.
1: Hannah Montana coded.
0: And you are a child of, you grew up with Hannah.
1: I did. It was the theme of my 30th birthday this year. It was Hannah Montana.
0: And that balloon is so big, it registered as a passenger in my car. I literally had to put a seatbelt on it before my car would let me drive.
1: I'm sure it did.
0: But we are so happy to have you here. If you call into the Caleb studio, you might talk to Emily.
1: She's very nice.
0: And I know you. You're going to be nice to her.
1: Please be nice to me. But also be nice to Kareth because it's my job to guard her with my life now. And I will at all costs.
0: This is why she's been hired.
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